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5: Heading westbound down I-84 from the Flying Y all the way to the Nampacartier exit, you're going to be looking at a drive of around 30 minutes. Taking 2026 from Eagle Road all the way to Franklin and Caldwell, you'll be looking at around a 35-minute drive. Taking Highway 44 from Eagle Road all the way to Main Street in Middleton, you'll be looking at around 30 minutes. And heading northbound down Eagle Road from the I-84 exit all the way to State Street, you're going to be looking at around 25 minutes. TDS Fiber keeps you connected when the moments that matter most are happening. 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

KJOT Boise, broadcasting live from an oversized shed downwind of Siemens Gulch. 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

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Playing what we want.

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0: If Jag FM ever wins the Powerball, we won't need these anymore. 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
10: I-84 eastbound, we cleared out the congestion that was east of the airport in Boise. We've got construction reported east of Nampa on the way over to Black Cat Road. Construction on Chinden northwest of Curtis between 43rd and 44th. And lane closures both directions on Karcher. We've got some slowing for the work between Midway and Middleton Roads west of the freeway. And construction continues on the Central Valley Expressway at State Street 44. That's your latest traffic. I'm Danny Christos.
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3: Eastbound I-84 starts to slow from Northside Boulevard. We have construction reported between there and Black Cat Road. Stalls reported eastbound on the freeway at McDermott and after Vista Avenue near the airport. Construction on Chinden northwest of Curtis between 43rd and 44th. And we're sluggish both directions on Karcher west of the freeway. Watch for the lane closures for work between Midway and Middleton Roads. Have a safe drive this morning. That's your latest traffic. I'm Danny Christos.
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3: Eastbound I-84 starts to slow from Northside Boulevard. We have construction reported between there and Black Cat Road. Stalls reported eastbound on the freeway at McDermott and after Vista Avenue near the airport. Construction on Chinden northwest of Curtis between 43rd and 44th. And we're sluggish both directions on Karcher west of the freeway. Watch for the lane closures for work between Midway and Middleton Roads. Have a safe drive this morning. That's your latest traffic. I'm Danny Christos.
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5: It's a 14-minute delay now eastbound I-84 between Highway 44 Caldwell and Eisenman Road. Watch for roadwork between Northside Boulevard and Black Cat Road. And stalls reported eastbound on the freeway at McDermott and after Vista Avenue near the airport. Watch for construction on Chinden northwest of Curtis between 43rd and 44th. Overall, an 11-minute delay eastbound Chinden from I-84 across to downtown Boise. In typical slowing on Karcher west of the freeway, lane closures for the work between Midway and Middleton Roads. That's your latest traffic. I'm Danny Christos.
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4: Couple of stalls eastbound on the freeway at McDermott and after Vista Avenue near the airport. Watch for road work between Northside Boulevard and Black Cat Road. Overall, that's a 14-minute delay eastbound I-84 between Highway 44 Caldwell and Eisenman Road. Watch for construction on Chinden northwest of Curtis between 43rd and 44th. It's a 12-minute delay eastbound on Chinden from I-84 across to Capitol Boulevard downtown. And slowing on Karcher west of the freeway, watch for those lane closures for ongoing construction between Midway and Middleton Roads. That's your latest traffic. I'm Danny Christos.
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3: Couple of stalls eastbound on the freeway at McDermott and after Vista Avenue near the airport. Watch for road work between Northside Boulevard and Black Cat Road. Overall, that's a 14-minute delay eastbound I-84 between Highway 44 Caldwell and Eisenman Road. Watch for construction on Chinden northwest of Curtis between 43rd and 44th. It's a 12-minute delay eastbound on Chinden from I-84 across to Capitol Boulevard downtown. And slowing on Karcher west of the

0: Freeway, watch for those lane closures for ongoing construction between Midway and Middleton Roads. That's your latest traffic. I'm Danny Christos.
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6: Couple of stalls eastbound on the freeway at McDermott and after Vista Avenue near the airport. Watch for road work between Northside Boulevard and Black Cat Road. Overall, that's a 14-minute delay eastbound I-84 between Highway 44 Caldwell and Eisenman Road. Watch for construction on Chinden northwest of Curtis between 43rd and 44th. It's a 12-minute delay eastbound on Chinden from I-84 across to Capitol Boulevard downtown. And slowing on Karcher west of the freeway, watch for those lane closures for ongoing construction between Midway and Middleton Roads. That's your latest traffic. I'm Danny Cristo.
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3: Fire crews have that wreck southbound Eagle blocking the right lane before Eustick. Traffic is pretty heavy from McMillan. Accident westbound Overland Road after Curtis, and an earlier crash southbound 10 Mile Road blocking the right lane at Franklin. Traffic slows from Fairview. About an 18-minute slowdown overall eastbound I-84 from the Caldwell exit 25 over to Eisenman Road. Watch for work between Northside Boulevard and Black Cat Road. That's your latest traffic. I'm Danny Christos.
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3: Fire crews have that wreck southbound Eagle blocking the right lane before Eustick. Traffic is pretty heavy from McMillan. Accident westbound Overland Road after Curtis, and an earlier crash southbound 10 Mile Road blocking the right lane at Franklin. Traffic slows from Fairview. About an 18-minute slowdown overall eastbound I-84 from the Caldwell exit 25 over to Eisenman Road. Watch for work between Northside Boulevard and Black Cat Road. That's your latest traffic. I'm Danny Christos.
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5: From the Flying Y to the Nampacarcher exit will take about 15 minutes. Taking 2026 from Eagle Road to Franklin and Caldwell, you're looking at about a 30-minute drive. Heading down Eagle Road to Main Street in Middleton will take you about 25 minutes. And traveling northbound from the I-84 exit to State Street, you can expect a 20-minute commute. 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
2: Taking I-84 from the Flying Y to the Nampacarter exit will take about 15 minutes. Taking 2026 from Eagle Road to Franklin and Caldwell, you're looking about a 30-minute commute. Heading down Highway 44 from Eagle Road to Main Street in Middleton will take you about 25 minutes. Traveling northbound on Eagle from the I-84 exit to State Street, you can expect a 20-minute commute. Every device, every room, every stream. 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
5: Taking I-84 from the Flying Y to the Nampacarter exit will take about 15 minutes. Taking 2026 from Eagle Road to Franklin and Caldwell, you're looking at about a 30-minute drive. Heading down Highway 44 from Eagle Road to Main Street in Middleton will take you about 25 minutes. And traveling northbound on Eagle from the I-84 exit to State Street, you can expect a 20-minute commute. There is a crash reported on the I-84 westbound ramp to Garrity, affecting the leftmost lane. No buffering, no dropped connections, no excuses. 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
2: Taking I-84 from the Flying Y to the Nampacurcher exit will take about 15 minutes. Taking 2026 from Eagle Road to Franklin and Caldwell, you're looking at about a 30-minute drive. Heading down Highway 44 from Eagle Road to Main Street in Middleton will take you about 25 minutes. Traveling northbound on Eagle from the I-84 exit to State Street, you can expect a 20-minute commute. Your home is begging for an upgrade. 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
3: Taking I-84 from the Flying Y to the Nampa Kircher exit will take about 15 minutes. Taking 2026 from Eagle Road to Franklin and Caldwell, you're looking at about a 30-minute drive. Heading down Highway 44 from Eagle Road to Main Street in Middleton will take you about 25 minutes. Traveling northbound on Eagle from the I-84 exit to State Street, you can expect a 20-minute commute. TDS Fiber keeps you connected when the moments that matter most are happening. 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
2: Taking I-84 from the Flying Y to the Nampacarcher exit will take about 30 minutes. Taking 2026 from Eagle Road to Franklin and Caldwell, you're looking at about a 40-minute drive. Heading down Highway 44 from Eagle Road to Main Street in Middleton will take you about 30 minutes. And traveling northbound on Eagle from the I-84 exit to State Street, you can expect a 20-minute commute. 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

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So don't stop, get it, stop me now. Don't stop to get it, don't stop. Playing what we want.